Faya, Wadomo, Wabuwe, Wabava, Wabe, Winegehai, Iwini Limanata Muwaya, Naria Nadame, a radio program at Notche the Rock. A Notche the Rock in a is my only favorite radio program. Oh, so Egeya Damio every week. 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

0: How do you?
1: Velam Gulis.
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2: I think about that all the time. I don't think it's our purpose to understand. Except one thing. We're soldiers. We have to know what we're fighting for. I'm not fighting so some man or woman I barely know can sit in a throne made of swords.
0: So what are you fighting for?
2: Life. Death is the enemy. The first enemy and the last.
0: But we all die.
2: The enemy always wins. And we still need to fight him. That's all I know. You and I won't find much joy while we're here. But we can keep others alive. We can defend those who can't defend themselves.
0: I am the shield that guards the realms of men.
2: Maybe we don't need to understand any more than that. Maybe that's enough.
0: Aye. Maybe that's enough.

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You don't want to know how I feel it, but I'm telling you that I feel it. 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Oh, middle class. I'll talk middle class, darling. 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They have it in South Africa. They have it in England. 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
1: 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Any country music fans? Country music? 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

0: was over at Albert's and we're playing cards. His wife called and asked for him. 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Oh, we were down at the river. We were fishing all night long. 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Oh, yeah, I caught a wobble. 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I threw it back. Wait a minute, girl. 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

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It's okay, right? 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It's not like a big deal, you know? I want to sing some blues, man. Do you think it'd be okay if we just kind of all sat down? Aren't your feet tired? You know? Give your feet a rest. 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Do whatever you do. 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I really appreciate it. Fucking so appreciate it. God bless you. Yeah. Go ahead, boy.

0: Potato shows on now, big live show. You're naked and they dance. Because it's 12 and 6 to come inside, 5 shillings for membership. So it's 1 o'clock tonight, so it's non-stop, it's a continuous show. Stay as long as you like, there's a bar downstairs.
1: Good evening, one and all. 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We'll start with Over River, then maybe

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1: Damos comienzo al Son de Cuba. 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
1: All right, hello. 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
1: All right. So, now comes my favorite part of the show. It's my favorite part of the whole evening. We've been on tour since March, and I have no better time anytime than right now, because I get to go sit down, have myself a nice cold one, and listen to the greatest rock and roll guitar player in the world, Mr. Eddie Van Halen.

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0: Fly on, baby.

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